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Sasa, the Frost was a family gentleman. 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

0: 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Let us surprise you.
1: Yeah, me tell you, of course, when you know, was in Coco Hamming Tamaho, or no, or Hino with Ponoso, was in Coco Hamming Tamba, but the busy in Coco and then in Patamun, I yet to him fear. But mobile ye, yet team one money tamma him for a bam was saying, you know, Monday, I dance and Eddie, Eba, and Timoya, and I send him with the chassis and a monk and a monyan, and some mamma and say, I don't know. As I say, I ain't called for the at the pound, quiet and paddle for. And it's a beer, man for Bam Hassino. So, auntie, why you know, so I dance in and so penny to so afra. And a pay, yeah, I was with the dancing.
2: Oh, is that your catch? Is that what she uniform?
1: Yes,
2: said your uncle, your auntie, you know,
1: there was no crap. Your police phone paying for you are buying more, your MPC, your ministers, you may be no home. And I was a hospital, so they'll be back. And you will be on a back kind of human.
2: Yeah, no credit.
1: Ubu, how are you MP number? To win him, no, because I be a farmer. Sure. Oye, Messi, and I say, what is it?
2: Aha.
1: And this anity.
2: The whole run of Odia dancing in the Afrika Mokuno, or so, best shed your bet.
1: What should you do for number? So, auntie, your opinion, I say. They see our frame, or say, opinion, no, senior presbyter, opinion, Kofi,
2: yes,
1: Kofi Asare,
2: your
1: watch and bomber,
2: yeah,
1: your son, stroke, we are dear. Yeah, Odia are dancing. Now, dancing near Bissiano, frame. The friend and Bucha and say, oh, him fa.
2: Yeah.
1: Now, I would tear go for man or say, I no one so I dance here, or person where they be, Udi.
2: Oh,
1: now I'm smoking the union, so dear Beck on a tenama, why they were the. There was in the dinner, Johnson,
2: of
1: Quotafo,
2: yeah.
1: Quotafo. Now, on the white chillum, send a bear, Quotafo, Funina, Bihuno, was it where ye, bushfire officer,
2: yeah.
1: Yes, now bushfire officer, and was answering him,
2: yeah.
1: Because I'm going to be away a fire service, but was it, oh, no, almost. In Woodham, Senebea,
2: Jasianis, Bam, Shibidi, Bonnie,
1: Omon Kunkusi, Bonnie, are they? On that, you'll be brave. What do you call not around here?
2: Yeah,
1: a man for Bashan,
2: because
1: it's something in front of Moshe, Senebea, a Jasia, rough rough on Yadeno, and Cosso. So, until then, I say, was the idea of the bar, no, send a yam, a yanya, this is the bay, a yanya. On that, O Chilim say, on no crown. No try man for kwan amu amu ba amen but no no emaye
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1: 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Mr. Jimmy numbers no 0204 0204 56 56 49 49 another 49 49 TNB 0204 0204 56 56 49 49 another 49 Airtel also so yeah 0262 0262 04 04 94 94 96 96
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Good morning. It's a wonderful and a beautiful Wednesday morning. We are here to serve for God and country. 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
1: more than 50 kilometers of drains have been desilted while work under the Garrick projects are progressing in the Odor basin. I call on our chiefs to help sustain these gains by championing sanitation and preventing development on waterways and wetlands. The problem of flood is not caused by rainfall alone. It is worsened when we block drains, when we develop over waterways, and when we build on wetlands. It's worsened by poor waste disposal, weak enforcement, and rapid urbanization. So government will continue relief efforts while pursuing lasting solutions. These include all year round desilting and expansion of drains, reopening waterways, restoring wetlands, improving waste collection, and enforcing planning and sanitation laws. The Assembly's drainage and road agencies, NADMO, security services, waste management companies, and traditional authorities must work together. Engineering works alone will not solve the problem. We also need responsible land administration, good sanitation practices, and firm enforcement of the law. I therefore appeal to NIME and NAME not to permit or support the allocation of lands in waterways, on wetlands, drainage reserves, buffer zones, or other flood-prone areas. Ago
0: FM. 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
2: The Tema Regional Police Command through the Regional Police Intelligence Directorate has arrested 10 suspects in connection with internet-related fraudulent activities at Mataheko Afienya Tema following an intelligence-led operation conducted on 3rd July 2026. The suspects are Collins Francis Olayi Ojo, Matthew Balogun, Jahid Bello, Abdul Rahman Nufizi, Talent Sinivi, Pray Morrison, Lawal Abdul Aziz, David Ogogbona, Gift Prince, and Kingsley Honest. They were arrested at an apartment suspected to be used as an operational base for the activities. Preliminary investigations established that Collins Francis Olayi Ojo is the coordinator and leader of the group. He is accused of facilitating the movement of 9 Nigerian nationals from Nigeria to Ghana by road and subjecting them to cyber-enabled fraudulent activities under his direction. The 9 individuals were identified as victims of human trafficking and exploitation and have been rescued and placed at a safe location for further action. A search conducted at the premises led to the retrieval of 28 laptop computers and 9 mobile phones, all of which have been secured for digital forensic examination. Suspects Collins Francis Olayi Ojo has been put before the Accra High Court and remanded into police custody. Investigations are ongoing to identify and arrest any other connected persons.
0: Ago FM. 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And our ten and can you made the hodo ni die any munchichi mwa what de ma ye and no. 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
3: e free traffic lighter a war of Furikrom Janshi. Let your traffic light in Nedum and the police in a general watch air fire. And a car with a Timbalonzo, a free tech side. And now by the Omucha, we are new dinner, casting a few swing in Iowa. And what my watcher is a young uncle. And the buyer, I've been through that traffic light. Let's just have an assault green. Because that goes slow. I saw green mark. Yeah, but you do why you care, Moon. No one to dear chi. To the abetting pa. Why it's a king for the premier chi. My car, the premier car, echi. It's a premier name. You are not starting a go chain a booming now. At it. I am proud here will be a proud because, like I said, Nana Mimini Namsi. A buyer no none pressure. Of course, so dear my Mimi about what can say this idea. On Fanuko. Yeah, church. Now, Eric, what's the rules? And then, what's in a pretty on one side, one now, you know, a premium.
0: Ago FM. And the Ora Kwame a double four or no, na waka shanya. 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Na President Edema National Service Personnel Association ewo maimu eye Abdul Wahab Bala Muhammad nesemo ansanjofo nshe mu nase ade tujanie.
4: Over the past few days, we have been engaged by the management of the National Service Authority over the concerns and frustrations expressed. In response to the feedback from the service personnel and general public, and as well as in line with the sector ministers and board's directive, the management have issued this directive to NASFA. A capacity building program, as currently structured, is hereby suspended with immediate effect, pending a comprehensive review of the program for a decisive action to be taken, which is in line with our sector minister and the Minister of Youth, Empowerment and Development, Honorable George Opare Ado's directive. Again, we wish to assure every National Service personnel that there will be no further deductions on behalf of or in relation to the capacity building training. We would like to emphasize that we welcome this directive wholeheartedly. We thank the Minister the board and management of the National Service Authority for their wisdom and firm guidance. They listened to our outcry, assessed the situation with seriousness, and issued a directive that protects your welfare while preserving the opportunity for a better future. We are grateful for their partnership and their commitment to getting this right. Ago
0: FM. And the President Edema National Service Personnel Association, Ewo Omaimu, Eye Abdul Wahab Bala Muhammad, and I'll tell you, sir, what in a sum, to Janity, what one is a CC, 60 no. When I spread, almost spread it, it was so many nine, was maybe a 15, sir, 960. Aha, into 160 moon, the sound quality system were treated by BIBM. National Service for Normas, one is a part. A scanny see, I know about TCC. At the Afaka cry you. Ice Block Factory of Conquetia. Yes, bra, near some more question, Kosokra. Nah, Jumedia be a wood.
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0: I will hear Ice Blog now, dear Dino. 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
1: 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I'm happy to part of this family, to be in this competition and to fight for FC Town. Can't wait to meet the fans and give it all to the fans. 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
2: Next, I know Eden also so atimi about what you want to say about one more. 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League qualifying match aye team ekọ so omne club amotin ade Lani and a team editor, so a branch here, Usman Bukhari, and make it assist. And my team, rest our funnel, at me, we need game by 4-0. 4-0. And a rest our Belgrade. And so, at me, share Bobo Kona, Nasa Usman Bukhari, Kwaman Fedisye, and make it assist. And my own team, a winning ya. And once I'm sa, and another son, a C. Etia, Bibia, a Kama, and so, a war, a war, and no more. Other news, and also so atimi aba, I say atimi kan wansam edicha no. Augustin Boache aye Blasters, and afe Saint Etienne midfielder. Or then some edia tuja, and all chisem chese, emlana, obo ewa Ghana no. Na, aye fan, oh, na se, bo no, na se, oh. No, on te, ye kase bi a professional football. Na onya entias ye. Wase emra o Ghana de no abo for fanu. 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Eno ko Austria. Oh, ekwa sign contract. Oh, no mo. 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
3: At first when I was playing in Ghana, I was just enjoying, you know, what is professional football. Mm-hmm. I was just playing, having fun until I had a contract in Austria. That's when I thought, okay, so what I'm doing good, so people are seeing what I'm doing. Before I was just playing, just enjoy football, that's it, yeah. But it was a good experience for me to get that offer. Yeah, the training, I might say it was quite similar because in WAFA we had quality coaches, yeah. And good coaches, you know, academy coaches, but just that the weather and the food, you know, the culture is different from Austria, so that was the difficult part. If not the training, football, it was not happening, yeah. So I was obliged to go to their way, to adapt to their system.
2: Nasa no aya Augustin Boachin was one two kwanya swahu. Nako nimise ye free bibi kra professional football. What ya say tino oko Austria no na mu se yes a football no ebi any abre pa wasi a debako two kwino krasku wasa deba debakwe ha no pa ye edwane no sanso two kwan free Ghana wafa eko Austria no na 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

0: 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ashe.
1: No, I prefer to give an assist. You know? I prefer to give to my strikers. When the strikers scores, I think the team keep moving because he's the main man. Yeah, when he scores, he boosts the morale of the team. But when he doesn't score, he brings everyone down. So I prefer to give an assist to my strikers. And also, if I have the chance to score, why not? I had only football. No other dream, no other job, no other talent, nothing. But football-minded I was. It was only football, yeah. It has helped me a lot. It has made life a little bit easier for me.
2: Okay.
1: Because there are some places that when you go, they don't treat you as as a normal guy who works, who does a normal job. They treat you professionally.
0: Wey, ayan sama Augustine Boache asusu etimi edi aba ewo ewo enemo. Other news and twas way. Yen ko Kumasi Asante Kotoko om head coach ha. Nidi edi Eric Tinkler. Na Tinkler ena enrada Kotoko board chairman. Eko introduce you no edi ne target etu ne nim ewo training grounds. Eka chene sa papa. Banu abano first season diye ese league no timi jio. Eso timi ji league no o first season. Nafe okwa Africa, ekwa ya adie, but emre ekwune ni muno, eswa otimini kotoko, ewini, eno eye Champions League ni die, eswa de kotoko, etim ekwanka Africa, na enyama enso etimi koye. Eric Tinkler, edin sem edatu ja, wase kotoko jumano, ono, waye ready.
3: The last club, it's a club that I've always known about since returning to Africa, and having played in the Champions League, and playing in Confederations Cup, whenever they've done a draw for the, you know, your opposition, I was always hoping, please don't let it be a Sunday football. And unfortunately, through all those years, I never got an opportunity to play against the Sunday football, either in the Champions League or in Confed. But now, we need to get this job back to where it belongs. That's the task, that's the objective. Both of us come in here with a lot of history, a lot of experience, and using our two brains.
0: Nas I know Eden is so a team about what him was a Nas Eric Tinkler or so I read the crown no quan what if ye Kotoko Ama Nanka Juma Bang Watan Fiacha and who's caging asa one who won't Kotoko Abano was so I ready a Juman idea or Bay Amaniama as so at him we won't mean you on target in yard waiting so one can't da on Sanse or cast won't mean ye Bepamana Kotanefi it you want Kabeka ah other news and so at me about no young farmer padia. Na ye kwa eno edi ene soso etimi aba ewo ewo enemo. Na mining company bi. Omudi edi Nguvu Mining Company. Na mia mia omutu gold no. Clubs ewo honu mwenye na no ye football clubs no. Omutu onsafro mwenye na. Eko pie mu ewo enkrain. Ene sa clubs no. Eko kuye meeting. Na onumise omosansu ewo Ashanti region. It's in the meeting as no Kotoko fon Ekobi. Emma Kotoko David Obinya Kon. I don't know aye communication and brands manager. Ye nyam confirm on it yet, but was ya all ye na juma sa meeting no okojamu edema kotoko. Artimisa na anwa dine pa. Na niatine se yesi Nguvu Mining Company no. Eriabane se ekumodi die na obinya kon any omunya ene die. Se bibia ko ye pa dia umber sponsor kotoko. I was seizing a babashas, you know, on best sponsor Kotoko, Amaniema, Esso, Etim Akuya, and once I'm sa, and a necessary, Esi Aba, Ewa, Ewa, and more. Other news, you know, House of Folk, goalkeeper, and a dean, Eddie Benjamin Asare. They say House of Folk, Nafi Blasters. What you say, Enrada, I'll come and say, Unmunyan Sapa, Nimunyan Sapa, Sare Benjamin, Unmusica Pepa, O Buapa, Enna, Ene Uremu, our sports ministry. Sports and Recreation Ministry. 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
4: 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Former Dutch international Mark van Bommel, okay no, or Bomfimfim Basa. Mark van Bommel and a Belgium, I found the same new head coach, and my Belgium, or national team, no, Najuman is starting there. Akopim June 2028 se eyadia omude nu be kan amane so e de o makon the next world cup eno aye Mark van Bommel wa joining and your Belgium national team no na migusu di national team eho enkomo any world cup honkomo no US man penny aye his excellency Donald Trump na Trump akasa bebre e na o kasa no se papa your friend say Gianni Infantino Eka onu Donald Trump unkuwa. Enka yama nimbeye UN General Secretary. United Nations General Secretary. Obebwe juma pa pa pa pa pa pa pa pa pa. Ini yasi adeno suche. Ebi ane unimu. Donald Trump ha. Ayi. Yafen zeyin. Ayi. Gianni Infantino ha. Ye kano huwa se mnoum. Gianni Infantino no. Enye ma fobi wo papane huwa. Chase onu Donald Trump kwe nga wwa one. Negotiation skills. See, I can say, being called that there will be an answer, being common and negotiate. Say, yeah, for peace, say, yeah, for sponsorship, and as a baby, no, or the penny offense, say, Gianni Infantino, a number one. Who you know, for man, ability to bring people together. See, and can't go from Bumupa. Ah, now, yeah, Gianni Infantino, and can run for best, they are about World Cup, PBM, or no, do not Trump or can say, run for any World Cup, and come on, baby, damn. Now, queer Gianni Infantino, fast, so that, damn, no, Emma, I'm negotiating for Saturday on the crown. No, no. President no kura no ene nwanwa de atoso miensa e fearless ose jan infantino nsro bia hwe den abaka na media na e kana say na we ose ono no okra thick skin o onsro bia otese ono Donald Trump no san 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Secretary Obona Kutiao, Mame current UN General Secretary Penny Francis Guterres of Portugal, Nejuma Bavia 2026. Yeah, yeah, Ofri so okay. Another winning Infantino, the Infantino, a nice guy. I'm home. Infantino, a nice guy. Say, Ofri Guterres, and Infantino, the arm. Let's say Infantino, a nice guy. Na Guterres, and as you see, ya, or you UN General Secretary, no, Nejuma Bavia, yeah, perform from, and on. And then US man Penny Donald Trump said, Omo Ankofa FIFA president, Gianni Infantino, MA UN General Secretary. Position and name Rabia Trump Kofi Anai, Edino, and we are the Airbam, the Musemaster to Gianna Donald Trump, and meeting on Cobono. Who's your Sunday, no? Oko stadium, oko hwe final ni bi. World Cup, you know, hwe bi da. Final no, oko ko hwe ye, a presented trophy ne crowd must pay for no. Na, yenye ne picture bi edu baby no to nko kakra. Wabre, fanato so US man Penny Donald Trump, enti Donald Trump ni edu baby na se Penny ebunuko mu wada kakra, wata se wada kakra, adi ebo I Spain fongkwa na ebo bo Argentina fwe ma bo ya kwa kwa troka, Spain fongkwa na ebo bo nite obeda, enti US man Penny ne du mamba bi aha, baby ma seko no, ne shinza eda, o naki kakra, tunko kakra, ne biya se timi ya kwa, Penny fon ni di e,